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In its eyes. Swastika eyes. Swastika eyes. And every soldier. Behind all your metal. You just don't know. You don't know.

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You know the real thing. 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Yeah, facing the ordeal. Again. Again. It's the same disease. The human disease. Hide the slaughter. Hide the slaughter. Swastika eyes. Swastika eyes. It's nothing but dead motion. And the slaughter goes on. And the slaughter goes on.

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Sin of the storm. Swastika eyes. Swastika eyes. This is the real test. Real test. Swastika eyes. Swastika eyes.

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0: 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All the rich man died, he lived so well.
1: Don't you see? Don't you see?
0: The rich man died, he lived so well. Don't you see?
1: Don't you see?
0: The rich man died, he lived so well. When he died, he had home in bed. He had no home in a battle rock. Well, don't you see?
1: Don't you see?
0: Now you better get home, Lord, in a battle rock. 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

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Oh, I got a home in a daddy rock. 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Oh, I

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1: 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They tell me when he came through Galilee, he passed by a man who could not see. The man was blind and crippled from birth, and they tell me that his name was Blind Barnabas. 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

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Crying,

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That singing about love could not deal with it within the focus of I love you.

Tonight, I speak of prophecy. And what I will shall be done. The sacrifices are not over. The next sacrificial lamb will be led